All you gotta do, honey, is kind of stand in one spot. Wiggle around just a little bit. And that's what you got. Yeah. Now let's go one time. 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

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Just like a Tarzan, I swung into a bar.

música y canciones. This right here, why, goes out to everyone that has lost someone that they truly love.

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Every day we pray for you. Till the day we meet again. In my heart is where I keep you, friend. Memories give me the strength I need to proceed. 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